0: Se con el desorden de los 40.
1: 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Hey, hey, I can't forget you, baby. I think of

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2: King of Kings. It is what it is. I'm the king. Yes, I am.

0: 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We the best. 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Give me the light. Yeah. And we turn it up every time.
1: Every time.
0: And we bust it up, watch it.
1: Watch it.
0: Ha!
2: Kima, how you bad, sir?
3: Número 23.

0: Yeah.
1: We the best.
0: Ballin'.
1: Give me the light.
0: Yeah.
1: And we turn it up every time.
0: Every time.
1: And we bust it up, watch it.
0: Watch it.
1: Ha!
2: Kimba, how ya bad, so?
3: Los 40.
4: Los 40.
5: Los 40.
3: Todo el fin de semana. 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
6: Se le olvidó.
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